been a ride. I guess I had to go to that place to get to this one. Now some of you might still be in that place. If you're trying to get out, just follow me.

tour is over and what a success it was. Our favorite outlook was the new maps and wizard that we helped us get during the most. We missed the resources as Griffith and Nick Lab and forced the university to be the number of stones and stars. We did what we all had, and always is the same.